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1: Stonebridge, Swedish producer, hosts the Flavor of the Vibe radio show where he presents most popular club music hits.
0: Stonebridge here to keep you weak and moving in style. Got a big show for you guys. There's new fire from Gorgon City, Many Few, and much more. So lock in, turn it up and enjoy the rest.

with me because you look so fine that I really want to make you mine. I say you look so fine that I really want to make you mine. 4, 5, 6, come on and get your kicks. Now you don't need

girl. It's one, two, three, take my hand and come with me because you look so fine that I really want to make you mine. I said you look so fine that I really want to make you mine. Come on and get your kicks. Now you don't need